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5: The countdown timer we've all been waiting on has ended. Garth Brooks has announced the Blame It All On My Roots tour. What we know so far is that all the shows will be in arenas, the tickets will be the same price for every seat, but we don't know yet if he's coming to Australia. The Tamworth Country Music Festival has announced its ambassadors for next year. It's the first time they've had five ambassadors. It's Adam Harvey, Amber Lawrence, Dear Tommy, Max Jackson, and Robbie Mortimer. I'm Katie, and that's your latest country music news.

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1: I was going to say party animals, but I feel like you're quieting down a little bit, boys. 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The Wolf Brothers are here, Nick and Tom. 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
5: Kane Brown has one strict rule for his kids. Despite being covered in tattoos, he's not going to allow his kids to get any while living under his roof. Randy Travis is releasing a new album. It's his first since his 2013 career-changing Stroke. It's going to feature lost songs remixed and remastered by longtime producer Carl Lenning. I'm Katie, and that's your latest country music news.

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5: Luke Bryan has given a fan free tickets for life. He saw them dancing up a storm, stopped the show, invited them on stage, got them to dance some more, and decided that they should come to every gig. Ray Lynn has filed for divorce after 10 years of marriage. She shares a daughter with her ex, Josh Davis, and posted to socials that it's not been an easy decision. I'm Katie, and that's your latest country music news.
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6: Sport. In sport, the Swans have suffered a 16-point loss at home, with the Crows taking out last night's AFL clash at the SCG 87-71. The win for Adelaide sees the Crows jump into the top four. Darcy Fogarty has helped boost the Crows to victory, booting three goals in the final term. Adelaide coach Matthew Nicks says he hopes the fans back home are celebrating.
7: I hope Adelaide's rocking at the moment, because it would have been one of those ones. I know my mum would have been sitting there stressing out and ready to abuse me anyway if we'd lost it, but she'd be up and about at the moment.
6: Round 19 of the AFL continues this afternoon in Adelaide, with the Power hosting the Dockers in just over an hour's time. Frio has made one change, confirming Hayden Young will return after missing last week with a groin concern.
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1: The footy player turned country singer Tucker Wetmore's been teasing an album which feels all so close from it. 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She does. 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

0: Our very own Brad Cox takes his multiple dimensions Australian tour on the road. 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
6: The countdown timer we've all been waiting on has ended. Garth Brooks has announced the Blame It All On My Roots tour. What we know so far is that all the shows will be in arenas, the tickets will be the same price for every seat, but we don't know yet if he's coming to Australia. The Tamworth Country Music Festival has announced its ambassadors for next year. It's the first time they've had five ambassadors. It's Adam Harvey, Amber Lawrence, Dear Tommy, Max Jackson, and Robbie Mortimer. I'm Katie, and that's your latest country music news.
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8: Will Warbrick's time at the Storm appears over. The winger suffering a suspected ruptured Achilles in last night's 14-6 loss to the Roosters. The 28-year-old joining the New Zealand Warriors next season. The Sharks have strengthened their group on the NRL top four with a 20-18 victory over the Knights in the Shire. Coach Craig Fitzgibbon stoked with his side's hustle.
9: To come out of a win like that, get me on the eight ball and then get going, I thought, more pleased with that.
8: Action resumes between Canberra and Souths later this afternoon. Well, round three of the NRLW has kicked off. The unbeaten Raiders and Roosters facing off in the nation's capital. In the AFL, Swans coach Dean Cox blames a sluggish start and a poor finish on their 87-71 loss to the Crows last night at the SCG.
10: At one stage, it was 39-20 inside 50s in the first and last quarter. When we have dominance, it was 38-19 inside 50s. We kick seven goals from those 38. They kick 11.
8: Port and Fremantle kicking off the first of today's games shortly in Adelaide. That's sport. I'm Harrison Freeb.
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It's your opportunity to have your say about the music we play. 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
1: 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The Wolf Brothers are here, Nick and Tom. 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
6: Kane Brown has one strict rule for his kids. Despite being covered in tattoos, he's not going to allow his kids to get any while living under his roof. Randy Travis is releasing a new album. It's his first since his 2013 career-changing Stroke. It's going to feature lost songs remixed and remastered by longtime producer Carl Lenning. I'm Katie, and that's your latest country music news.
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0: Sport.
8: Round 19 of the AFL's resumed in Adelaide, where at last check the Power is leading Fremantle by 2 in the second term. Demons can move within striking distance of the top four with a win over the Roos at Marvel. Coach Stephen King knows with success brings greater expectation.
9: Every game we play is really tough, but we've done a lot of hard work and heavy lifting to get to this point of the year now where we sit sixth, which means not much, but it means, you know, teams are going to try and knock us off, but we've just got to try and keep, you know, banking wins now and stack them up so we can keep surging ahead.
8: Collingwood and Carlton lock horns tonight at the MCG. West Coast faces Brisbane at Optus. In F1, Oscar Piastri clocked the fifth fastest time in opening practice for the Belgium Grand Prix before slipping to sixth in P2. Rugby's Nations Championship heads to Perth where the Wallabies tackle Italy. Meanwhile, the Western Force to host New South Wales Waratahs for a spot in the Super Rugby Women's Grand Final. And Aussie Lucas Herbert leads the Open Championship at 8 under after round 2. That's sport. I'm Harrison Preeb.
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6: The countdown timer we've all been waiting on has ended. Garth Brooks has announced the Blame It All On My Roots tour. What we know so far is that all the shows will be in arenas, the tickets will be the same price for every seat, but we don't know yet if he's coming to Australia. The Tamworth Country Music Festival has announced its ambassadors for next year. It's the first time they've had five ambassadors. It's Adam Harvey, Amber Lawrence, Dear Tommy, Max Jackson, and Robbie Mortimer. I'm Katie, and that's your latest country music news.
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8: NRL action kicking off in the nation's capital between the Raiders and Rabbitohs. Canberra needing a win to stay in touch with the top eight. Our league expert, Corey Oates, expecting a frosty reception for the Bunnies.
9: Normally they're dangerous at home. They haven't been playing great, and I think, yeah, Ricky will have them up for this game, and I believe being at home, they'll just get over them in the end.
8: New Zealand Warriors host the Dragons in the twilight fixture. The Bulldogs face the West Tigers tonight at Accor Stadium. The Roosters remain undefeated in the NRLW, upsetting the Raiders 22-18 in Canberra. Warriors and the Cowboys in action shortly. A depleted Power standing up to AFL ladder leaders Fremantle, up by 6 points a short time ago in the third term in Adelaide. North Melbourne facing an informed Demons at Marvel Stadium. Collingwood meets old foes Carlton tonight at the MCG, while the Eagles and Lions square off at Optus Stadium. And the Rugby Nations Championship heads to Perth tonight, where the Wallabies take on Italy. That's sport. I'm Harrison Preeb.
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1: The footy player turned country singer Tucker Wetmore's been teasing an album which feels all so close from it. Who told you that? This Casey Barnes anthem is for the person who stands by you through the highs and lows. She does. And head to the iHeart Country Win page to win tickets to see Brad Cox. What are the odds? 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
7: Luke Bryan has given a fan free tickets for life. He saw them dancing up a storm, stopped the show, invited them on stage, got them to dance some more, and decided that they should come to every gig. Ray Lynn has filed for divorce after 10 years of marriage. She shares a daughter with her ex, Josh Davis, and posted to socials that it's not been an easy decision. I'm Katie, and that's your latest country music news.
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9: Dominant second half by the Dockers has them leading Port Adelaide by 21 points. Late in the final quarter at the Oval. The Demons looking to solidify their spot in the top six against North Melbourne at Marvel. Coach Stephen King says they aren't underestimating the Roos.
10: Because I don't feel like we go into any game as favourite. They're 6-2 at the moment at Marvel. They played a really good brand of footy last week there against Collingwood. So again, they're in the mix for finals like we are.
9: Collingwood faces Carlton tonight at the MCG. West Coast battles Brisbane in this evening's other encounter at Optus. Will Warbrick's time at the Storm is over. The NRL club confirming the winger has suffered a ruptured Achilles tendon following last night's 14-6 loss to the Roosters. The 28-year-old is joining the New Zealand Warriors next season. In F1, Oscar Piastri clocking the fifth fastest time in opening practice for the Belgium Grand Prix before slipping to sixth in P2. And Aussie Lucas Herbert leads the Open Championship at 8-under after round two. That's sport. I'm Harrison Preeve.
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Our very own Brad Cox takes his multiple dimensions Australian tour on the road. 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The three-time Golden Guitar winner hits stages across the country this July and August with special guests, The Vans and Max Jackson. 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
1: 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The Wolf Brothers are here, Nick and Tom. 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
1: The footy player turned country singer Tucker Wetmore has been teasing an album which feels all so close. 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
6: The countdown timer we've all been waiting on has ended. Garth Brooks has announced the Blame It All On My Roots tour. What we know so far is that all the shows will be in arenas, the tickets will be the same price for every seat, but we don't know yet if he's coming to Australia. The Tamworth Country Music Festival has announced its ambassadors for next year. It's the first time they've had five ambassadors. It's Adam Harvey, Amber Lawrence, Dear Tommy, Max Jackson and Robbie Mortimer. I'm Katie and that's your latest country music news.
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9: Clock winding down in the nation's capital where the Raiders are leading South 34-24. The Dragons are across the ditch to tackle the Warriors. Interim coach Dean Young says belief is building as the squad chases an upset.
10: I think our last 3 weeks we've been a lot more consistent with the style of footy we want to play, and now it's about taking it to the next level and improving it again, and we're going to have to with what's coming up in the next month.
9: The Bulldogs face the Tigers in tonight's encounter at Accor Stadium. Meantime, Will Warbrick's time at the Storm is over. The club confirming the winger has suffered a ruptured Achilles tendon in last night's 14-6 loss to the Roosters. The 28-year-old is joining the Warriors next season. In the NRLW, the Warriors are leading the Cowboys 34-0 late in the second half. Earlier, the Roosters notching a 22-18 victory over the Raiders. And the Dockers have defeated a depleted Power 103-75 in their AFL clash at Adelaide Oval. Live action, the Roos leading the Demons by 12 points early in the second term. That's sport. I'm Harrison Preeb.
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0: very own Brad Cox takes his Multiple Dimensions Australian Tour on the road. 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
8: Kane Brown has one strict rule for his kids. Despite being covered in tattoos, he's not going to allow his kids to get any while living under his roof. Randy Travis is releasing a new album. It's his first since his 2013 career-changing Stroke. It's going to feature lost songs remixed and remastered by longtime producer Kyle Lenning. I'm Katie, and that's your latest country music news.
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1: The footy player turned country singer Tucker Wetmore's been teasing an album which feels all so close from it. Who told you that? This Casey Barnes anthem is for the person who stands by you through the highs and lows. She does. And head to the iHeart Country Win page to win tickets to see Brad Cox. 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
1: The footy player turned country singer Tucker Wetmore's been teasing an album which feels all so close from it. Who told you that? 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
1: The footy player turned country singer Tucker Wetmore's been teasing an album which feels all so close from it. Who told you that? This Casey Barnes anthem is for the person who stands by you through the highs and lows. She does. 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
1: 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The Wolf Brothers are here, Nick and Tom. 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
1: The footy player turned country singer Tucker Wetmore's been teasing an album which feels all so close from it. Who told you that? This Casey Barnes anthem is for the person who stands by you through the highs and lows. She does. And head to the iHeart Country win page to win tickets to see Brad Cox. 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
1: I was going to say party animals, but I feel like you're quieting down a little bit, boys. 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The Wolf Brothers are here, Nick and Tom. 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
1: The footy player turned country singer Tucker Wetmore has been teasing an album which feels all so close. From it, Who Told You That? 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
1: The footy player turned country singer Tucker Wetmore's been teasing an album which feels all so close. 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
1: I was going to say party animals, but I feel like you're quieting down a little bit, boys. 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The Wolf Brothers are here, Nick and Tom. 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
1: The footy player turned country singer Tucker Wetmore's been teasing an album which feels all so close from it. Who told you that? This Casey Barnes anthem is for the person who stands by you through the highs and lows. She does. 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

Our very own Brad Cox takes his multiple dimensions Australian tour on the road. 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The three-time Golden Guitar winner hits stages across the country this July and August with special guests, The Vans and Max Jackson. 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
1: The footy player turned country singer Tucker Wetmore has been teasing an album which feels all so close from it. Who told you that? This Casey Barnes anthem is for the person who stands by you through the highs and lows. 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

got divorcees and a big bouncer man, an old jukebox and a real bad band. 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

Our very own Brad Cox takes his Multiple Dimensions Australian tour on the road. 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
2: The countdown timer we've all been waiting on has ended. Garth Brooks has announced the Blame It All On My Roots tour. What we know so far is that all the shows will be in arenas, the tickets will be the same price for every seat, but we don't know yet if he's coming to Australia. The Tamworth Country Music Festival has announced its ambassadors for next year. It's the first time they've had five ambassadors. It's Adam Harvey, Amber Lawrence, Dear Tommy, Max Jackson, and Robbie Mortimer. I'm Katie, and that's your latest country music news.

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It's a city of industry. Coal and steel are its lifeblood, and its harbor is busy with ships. 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
1: The footy player turned country singer Tucker Wetmore has been teasing an album which feels all so close. From it, Who Told You That? This Casey Barnes anthem is for the person who stands by you through the highs and lows. She does. 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

0: Our very own Brad Cox takes his multiple dimensions Australian tour on the road. 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
8: Kane Brown has one strict rule for his kids. Despite being covered in tattoos, he's not going to allow his kids to get any while living under his roof. Randy Travis is releasing a new album. It's his first since his 2013 career-changing Stroke. It's going to feature lost songs remixed and remastered by longtime producer Kyle Lenning. I'm Katie, and that's your latest country music news.

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1: 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The Wolf Brothers are here, Nick and Tom. 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
1: The footy player turned country singer Tucker Wetmore's been teasing an album which feels all so close from it. 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
5: Luke Bryan has given a fan free tickets for life. 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
1: 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What's going on? The Wolf Brothers are here, Nick and Tom. 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
7: The countdown timer we've all been waiting on has ended. Garth Brooks has announced the Blame It All On My Roots tour. What we know so far is that all the shows will be in arenas. The tickets will be the same price for every seat, but we don't know yet if he's coming to Australia. The Tamworth Country Music Festival has announced its ambassadors for next year. It's the first time they've had five ambassadors. It's Adam Harvey, Amber Lawrence, Dear Tommy, Max Jackson, and Robbie Mortimer. I'm Katie, and that's your latest country music news.

Our very own Brad Cox takes his Multiple Dimensions Australian Tour on the road. 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The three-time Golden Guitar winner hits stages across the country this July and August with special guests, The Vans and Max Jackson. 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
7: Good morning, Alana McIntyre here with the latest. Pauline Hanson has spoken at a right-wing political conference in London, saying Australia has gone woke. The One Nation leader telling a crowd of about 100 people she doesn't like what she sees in Britain.
8: Because I dare speak up against it, because I came over here to see, and I keep referring back to England all the time in Australia. Do I want our country to become like England? No.
7: Anthony Albanese has accused Senator Hanson of undermining social cohesion. The One Nation leader is set to return down under soon. Two US service members have been killed in Jordan and one is missing in action, marking the first American military deaths in the Iran war since March. The US has carried out a seventh consecutive night of strikes on Iran. Iran's military says it's responded by targeting American allies in the region, including Kuwait. Police in Victoria are investigating a crash southeast of Melbourne's CBD that's left one woman with life-threatening injuries. Businesses are struggling across the country, but particularly in New South Wales, with new data from ASIC showing 14 are shutting their doors every single day. A 31-year-old has suffered a shark bite to his forearm off Tasmania's Bruny Island, and the Daily Telegraph has looked into nicotine levels in black market vapes, with some containing the equivalent of 625 cigarettes.
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0: Sport.
7: Well, the Warriors have ground out a 20-12 victory over the Dragons in Auckland. James Fisher-Harris telling Sky Sport, St George Illawarra brought intensity from the start.
9: Yeah, no, they came here to play. Shout out to the Dragons boys. Rick, yeah, just shows anyone in the competition is a really hard battle.
7: While the Raiders defeated the Bunnies 34-24 in Canberra, the Rabbitohs conceded 5 tries in the first 30. Benji Marshall wasn't able to hide his disappointment as his Tigers were thrashed by the Bulldogs 32-0. It was their 5th loss in a row.
6: Weather.
7: Pretty clear for Sydney today, 19 degrees the top, Melbourne 17, mostly fine, wet in Brisbane 23, Perth 18, a couple of showers, Hobart 16 and partly cloudy.
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10: Good morning, you're on Weekend Brekkie with Jackie Harvey for your Sunday morning right here on iHeart Country Australia. I hope you guys are having a great weekend so far. We're going to kick off this hour with one of the latest releases from Shaboozey. It's Cowgirl right here on your home for new country.

Zach, John King. Get to drinking here on iHeart Country Australia. Good morning. You are on Weekend Brekkie with Jackie Harvey. Happy Sunday morning, guys. Hope you're having a good one wherever and whatever it is you're up to. Right now, though, we got some Blake Shelton for you. It's with Let Him In Anyway here on your home for New Country.

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It's your opportunity to have your say about the music we play. 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

More girls like you here on iHeart Country Australia. Good morning, you're waking up on Weekend Brekkie with Jackie Harvey. And if you are a Kip Moore fan, great news for you because he is coming back to Australia this coming November. He's doing a few shows around Australia and I think there are still a few tickets left if you want to catch him live up on stage. We love having Kip here in Australia. Someone who I'd love to see make a comeback to Australia though is Sam Hunt. We've got this one from him right now, Country House, on your home for new country. Bible.

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0: the honky tonk. It's right here on iHeart Country, Australia. Good morning. You're on Weekend Brekkie with Jackie Harvey, and I'm on Team Jake Owen. But let's make honky tonks more of an Australian thing. You know, I feel like we more say, oh, let's just go to the pub. You know, have a couple of schooners. But let's go down to the honky tonk. I'm here for it. More music to come on the way from Corey Kent. It's with this one, his latest release, Cigarette Burns.
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Roan, the Gibber here on iHeart Country Australia. Good morning. You're waking up on Weekend Brekkie with Jackie Harvey and Casey Barnes. He has got a brand new album coming out on August 7, not too far away now. It's called Made For This, which is, of course, the title track for that album. We're going to play it for you right now on your home for new country.

0: Our very own Brad Cox takes his multiple dimensions Australian tour on the road. 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
5: Good morning, Alana McIntyre here with the latest. Two American soldiers have been killed and another is missing after Iranian missile and drone attacks in Jordan. The deaths come as fighting between the US and Iran continues for a seventh consecutive night following the collapse of the temporary ceasefire. BBC correspondent Nick Johnson says US Central Command says the Americans were defending.
6: In the last few minutes, we've heard that these service members have been killed. We've also heard that four other US service members have been taken to Jordanian hospitals.
5: Pauline Hanson has spoken at a right-wing political conference in London, telling a crowd of roughly 120 people Australia has gone woke. The One Nation leader says she doesn't like what she sees in England, describing Australia as being about 5 to 10 years behind. Police in Melbourne have found more than 25 stolen vehicles worth about $1 million. The operation targeting cloned and stolen number plates has seen 79 people arrested across the city's southeast. Businesses in New South Wales are doing it particularly tough, according to the latest numbers. ASIC data shows 14 businesses in New South Wales are shutting their doors every single day. And the Alphas are entering the workforce, with those born in 2010 celebrating their sweet 16th this year. But there are concerns about whether they're up for the job. Researcher Mark McCrindle says many need to brush up on the basics, on things like spelling and writing, and that they need to learn to speak with confidence.
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1: Sport.
5: In AFL, Demons coach Stephen King has his fingers crossed for Daniel Turner and CJ, who were both injured during their 16-point win over the Kangaroos at Marvel. Coach Alastair Clarkson admits Melbourne are a good side.
7: Yeah, we felt like we wasted a lot of ball going across the arc.
5: The Lions had a 24-point victory over West Coast, while Collingwood defeated Carlton by 21 points. And wild weather is wreaking havoc in New Jersey ahead of tomorrow's FIFA World Cup final.
0: Weather.
5: Pretty clear for Sydney today, 19 degrees the top, Melbourne 17, mostly fine, wet in Brisbane 23, Perth 18, a couple of showers, Hobart 16 and partly cloudy.
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8: Good morning, you're waking up on Weekend Brekkie with Jackie Harvey. It's right here on iHeart Country Australia, plenty more to come. We've still got our Australian Country Music Artist Hour kicking in from 8 a.m. But right now, we're going to kick it off with a brand new one from Jelly Roll. He was here last year. He headlined those Strumming Bird shows, his first time in Australia as well. It was a pretty special moment to be in that crowd. And we've got the latest one from him right now, Hands Up.
9: Let me

Jason Aldean, Don't Tell On Me, it's here on iHeart Country, Australia. Good morning, you are waking up on Weekend Brekkie with Jackie Harvey. Now, there's been a lot of hot rumours, a lot of speculation about what the lineup could be for CMC Rocks. Now, it is a big one. It's a 20th anniversary, and they've also just put a bit of a teaser of a date on the CMC Rocks socials for the 28th of July. So there could be some sort of announcement happening. It could be the dates for when the festival's happening. Maybe it could be a bit of a lineup, little sneak peek. I guess we'll have to wait and see. We'd love to see Luke Bryan on that lineup. Crash My Party, it plays right now. Don't

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1: The footy player turned country singer Tucker Wetmore's been teasing an album which feels all so close from it. Who told you that? This Casey Barnes anthem is for the person who stands by you through the highs and lows. She does. And head to the iHeart Country Win page to win tickets to see Brad Cox. 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

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Good morning. You're waking up on Weekend Brekkie with Jackie Harvey. Hope y'all are having a great Sunday start so far. A great weekend as well, whatever it is you're up to. We have got some great hot tracks, though, to keep you up and about. Brand new music right now. It is from Dallas Smith. Good Time Goes, playing right now on your home for new country. You're

0: King, Drunk Matter, Wanna Go Home. It's here on iHeart Country, Australia. Good morning, you're on Weekend Brekkie with Jackie Harvey. And still to come, we've got Miley Cyrus, who teamed up with Lainey Wilson. I know you had to go eventually. It makes sense when you think about it, because Lainey Wilson actually started out her singing career as a Hannah Montana impersonator, playing Younger You. Right after this, here on iHeart Country Australia.
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Sunday morning. It's Backroad Nation here on iHeart Country Australia. Good morning. You are on Weekend Brekkie with Jackie Harvey, and we've got some brand new music for you right now. It is the latest one from Cameron Whitcomb. If you haven't heard of this guy, make sure if you get a chance to look him up. So good. He's going places. Kingdom of Fear. It plays right now. I'll show you all.

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1: And we've got some brand new music for you right now. It is the latest one from Cameron Whitcomb. If you haven't heard of this guy, make sure if you get a chance to look him up. So good. He's going places. Kingdom of Fear. It plays right now. I'll show you what.

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6: Good morning, Alana McIntyre here with the latest. Preparations are underway in New Jersey for the World Cup final between Argentina and Spain, but now everyone is wondering if the weather will play ball. Torrential rain has been falling across New York and smoke has drifted south from the fires in Canada. The halftime show is set to be huge with Justin Bieber, Shakira and Madonna performing tomorrow. A secret new agency is reportedly being set up in Victoria to investigate crime. News Corp claims the Crime Commission will respond to gangland activity, firebombings and extortion across the state. Critics say it's being rushed by Jacinta Allen ahead of the election. Pauline Hanson has spoken at the Conservative Political Action Conference in London, saying she doesn't want Australia to end up like England, the One Nation leader having a go at Australia during her address.
7: You got it right in Britain, and I'm glad you did. It's pity we don't learn. We're too stupid over there with these feminist organisations or these other ones or the activists and pushing their own agenda.
6: Queensland will need 100,000 workers to address a skills shortage to deal with the construction underway for the 2032 Games. 14 businesses are shutting up shop a day in New South Wales, according to the latest data. And Mel C has married her Aussie partner Chris Dingwall in the English countryside. Apparently all the Spice Girls were there except Victoria Beckham, who actually designed Mel's wedding gown.
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5: Sport.
6: The Tigers have now lost five in a row. Benji Marshall speaking after his side was unable to score a point against the Bulldogs last night.
8: Pretty poor from us. You know, we're really struggling at the moment with confidence. Playing our type of footy off the back of it, you know, we struggle to defend our sets. So, like, it's tough at the moment for us. But I thought we showed a bit of fight at the start of the second half and then moments got away from us and then the scoreboard next minute is 32-0.
6: The Warriors beat the Dragons 20-12 and Spain has cancelled their final training session ahead of tomorrow's World Cup final against Argentina due to thunderstorms.
0: Weather.
6: Pretty clear for Sydney today, 19 degrees the top, Melbourne 17, mostly fine, wet in Brisbane 23, Perth 18, a couple of showers, Hobart 16 and partly cloudy.
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9: Good morning, you're waking up on Weekend Brekkie. It's with Jackie Harvey right here on iHeart Country Australia. And we are just about to kick in to our Australian Artist Hour right now. To start us off, it's Brooke McClymont and Adam Eckersley. Love this track, country music, you and me.

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1: I was going to say party animals, but I feel like you're quieting down a little bit, boys. What's going on? The Wolf Brothers are here, Nick and Tom. Hello, fellas.
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Erica Tania, first times here on iHeartCountry, Australia. Good morning. You're on Weekend Brekkie with Jackie Harvey, and you're also smack bang in the middle of an Oz Music Artist Hour. We're going to keep it going with Lane Pittman right now. Let's get lost on your home for new country. I want

Our very own Brad Cox takes his multiple dimensions Australian tour on the road. 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The three-time Golden Guitar winner hits stages across the country this July and August with special guests, The Vans and Max Jackson. And if you want to make one, win tickets to see Brad Cox live in concert, head to the iHeart Country win page at iHeart.com. 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

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Good morning. You are on Weekend Brekkie with Jackie Harvey. Hope you guys are having a great Sunday morning, a great weekend so far, whatever it is you're up to. Hopefully not going through a breakup right now. We've got some Seaforth for you as we continue our Australian country music artist hour. It's with breakups here on your home for new country.

0: Chelsea Barnes, Kiss Me Like You Mean It here on iHeart Country. Australia, good morning. You are on Weekend Brekkie with Jackie Harvey. And if you love yourself some Casey Barnes, he's got a brand new album coming out on the 7th of August. That is not far away at all. I'm looking forward to that one being launched. Always love a good Casey Barnes track. We've got more Australian artists on the way for you, though. Sarah Burkey, Tori Duck, it's on the way right after this.
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Mark. Prettiest Breck here on iHeart Country, Australia. Good morning. You're on Weekend Brekkie with Jackie Harvey. And Brad Cox is hitting the road this winter for his Multiple Dimensions Australia tour. And we're giving you the chance to score some tickets for you and a mate to head along. He's doing so many shows right across... Dark, prettiest Breck here on iHeart Country, Australia. Good morning, you're on Weekend Brekkie.

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We've got some Brad Cox for you right now. It's with Bo in the back, and that's where I leave you this morning. I'll be back next weekend from 6. I'll catch you there. I was

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7: Luke Bryan has given a fan free tickets for life. He saw them dancing up a storm, stopped the show, invited them on stage, got them to dance some more, and decided that they should come to every gig. Ray Lynn has filed for divorce after 10 years of marriage. She shares a daughter with her ex, Josh Davis, and posted to socials that it's not been an easy decision. I'm Katie, and that's your latest country music news.

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5: 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It's called You're Gonna Wanna Hear This. We've cracked open our little black book to bring together the world's most fascinating women just for you. They're sitting down for honest, hilarious chats about life, people, power, and everything in between. 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
5: 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Randy Travis is releasing a new album. 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It's going to feature Lost Soul.